0: billions of people on this earth. Happy Mother's Day to you.
1: Happy Mother's Day.
0: And we keep giving birth. Lord of mercy. What a miracle. What a miracle. What a miracle. We're going to get that big up to Braun House Brewing Company that enhances the feeling. And Garden Valley invites the community to try the European brew style brews. Regular business hours through it's a regular business hours.
1: Do you need some help,
0: Pastor Jeffrey? No, I'm saying regular business hours is Friday through, is that Sunday they got, or Saturday? Saturday 2 to 5 p.m. Open mic nights on Fridays and live music on Sundays. So that's Friday through Sunday, 2 to 5 p.m. Somebody's been crossing out stuff.
1: Yeah, we got to get that updated.
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1: baby.
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1: 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We'd also like to thank Cool Optometry and Dr. Thomas Arrigio. 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
0: 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You know,
1: all right. So once in a while, I'll get some good music from some soundtracks on some great movies. And this is no different. I got this is from the movie called Remarkable Bright Creatures. Highly recommended on Netflix. And if you watch the movie, you're going to get this song from Radiohead called I Can't, but highly recommended.

0: You're listening to KFOK LP FM, Georgetown. Yeah, man, good vibes flowing. And this next one's going out to my mother's favorite song, Sweetie. Yeah, that was my favorite. I don't know why, but it is a little Sweet bit of Let's Get Married by Al Green. Yeah, man, get the good vibes flowing. Peggy B. Brooks, I love you. Rest in peace.
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0: The American River Folk Society is a nonprofit organization dedicated to supporting and promoting the education and presentation of contemporary, traditional, and multicultural folk music, folklore, and contemporary, traditional, and multicultural folk music, folklore, and folk dance in the Sierra foothills around the Georgetown Divide. 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And we want to do a big up for our listeners in San Diego. Thank you, Ryan, Maddie, Kel, your mamas and the crew and everybody for listening. We love and miss y'all. Happy Mother's Day to the mamas.
1: Happy Mother's Day once again. Hey, happy Mother's Day to my sister Debbie. Also, you know, and my other cousins and stuff out there that have their mothers. You know what I'm saying? So, Sabrina, I could go on and on. Donna. And more, so I just don't want to get you bored over there, and I keep naming off
0: to
1: names.
0: All the mamas out there in our families.
1: Because I keep
0: there's a lot of mamas.
1: Absolutely, absolutely. to my aunties. We can go down all the list if you want. Connie. Hey, my godmother. Happy Mother's Day to you also. I love you, Patty. My auntie Linda, for sure. You know what I'm saying? And rest in peace, Joyce. Happy Mother's Day. I love you all.
0: Rest in peace, Aunt Susie. And the voodoo queen.
1: My aunt-in-law, Sheila. I love y'all. And continue to hope y'all listen and have them good vibes flowing, because you know the people know. And just know I'm there for you. I'm there for you. Brother Damian Marlin. Junior Cole Marlin.

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Hey, we're the community radio for the Georgetown Divide and beyond. That's right, it's a little old radio station. All right, last song was a little bit of Skinner. I know a little. Zach Schmidt, before that, Concrete Dreams. Here's some Jethro Tull, Thick as a Brick. Blue Oyster Cult, before that, Burning for You. Jack Johnson, got to smoke some weed with Willie and got lost all of his money. Song is Willie Got Me Stoned. The Stones did Beast of Burden. Ryan Bingham. Yeah, that's a brand new song of his, Americana. And started the set with Neil Young. Everybody knows this is nowhere. They just know it. You can ask anybody. At the half hour, KFOK provides public service announcements. To get your meeting or event announced on air, please visit our website at KFOK.org. Fill out the information and mail it to P.O. 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Or just come on down here, drop it off at Studio, Main Street, or right across from the fire station. You can't miss us. 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Hey, they might not be accurate. Today is May 2nd, 2026. First 5 Eldorado posts the monthly Eldorado free food distribution calendar on their Facebook page. 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I'm not sure what the numbers are for that, but you're going to have to figure it out to connect with a community navigator. Hey, they're there for you and your family. Hey, coming up here on the Hill, Memorial Day weekend, they're having their second annual Upcountry Jam. That's right. This is located up there at the, it's on Veterans Way in Georgetown, up the hill a couple miles. Anyway, there's about 10 or 12 bands at two stages. It's on Monday, May 25th, Memorial Day. It starts at noon, goes till 9 p.m. There's about 10 or 12 bands here, and they sound pretty good. So stamp it on your forehead or put it on your calendar on your phone, whatever you got to do. But check it out. Monday, May 25th, Veterans Way, 3000 Veterans Way in Georgetown. All right, where did I leave off here? Let's see what I've done. All right. All right. Well, we're going to get into some music from 1975. See if you recognize this one.

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That's right. We're the community radio for the Georgetown Divide and beyond. That last song from 1971, digging up some old stuff there from Lee Michaels. Do you know what I mean? Or do you know what I'm talking about? I don't know. Do I know what I'm talking about? New Riders of Purple Sage before that, Panama Red. We heard some Jackie Green, Gone Wandering. John R. Miller, In My Skin. That's a good song there. Abandoned Theory. I love that Brady Bunch 2.0. That's a great song. And then we heard some Pink Floyd, Have a Cigar. When's the last time you heard that one? All right. Well, let's thank some underwriters, and then I'm going to get out of here and let give me back my brake corps come in here and tear the place up. That's right. Jollity Farms, El Dorado County's licensed dairy, is located in Garden Valley, offering farmstead goat cheeses, goat milk, soaps, and lotions. 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Offering organic foods, deli, meat department, and including more than 600 organic and free-form items across 70 categories. They're open 7 days a week, 7 a.m. to 9. If you need to talk to them, 530-333-2245. We'll connect you. Michael Murphy writes on KFOK Community Radio said his wife, Rebecca, has some place to go every other Tuesday and Saturday. He invites you to tune in for Reba's Reggae and Blues on the first, third, and fifth Tuesdays from noon to 2, and Reba's Mostly Blues, first and third Saturdays from noon to 2. And Jose Wine Caves on Prospector Road in Garden Valley thanks the community for their support. The tasting room is open every Saturday and Sunday from 10 a.m. to sunset. Alfonso Elena can be reached for more information at 707-695-7843. All right, guys, I'll be back next Saturday for a fresh new Assorted Nut show. Until then, I'm going to leave you with, what did I want to play here? Well, where did I find it? Here it is, a little bit of Neil Young. Yes, Down by the River. Hey, I'll see you next Saturday. Be good out there.

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1: Happy Mother's Day.

0: You know why?
1: Because it's licensed to the KFOK is licensed to the American River Folk Society.
0: Yeah, man. You're listening. This is Positive Vibes on the Divide with your host,
1: Rasta Jeffrey.
0: And Sweet D. Yeah, man. Got the good vibes flowing.
1: Absolutely, you know, baby.
0: The people in Georgetown get
1: day
0: the
1: of knowing.
0: Hey, yeah. Happy Mother's Day.
1: Happy Mother's Day.
0: Happy Mother's Day. Yeah. Glad to be here. What'd you say, Sweet D?
1: It's a beautiful day in the neighborhood. I'm having a wonderful Mother's Day.
0: Absolutely. GD PUD KFOK receives underwriting support from the Georgetown Divide Public Utility District. 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
1: All right. We'd also like to thank Georgetown Hardware.
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0: Get that barbecue on.
1: Open Monday through Saturday, 8 a.m. to 6 p.m. and Sunday, 9 a.m. to 5 p.m. Located in the Buffalo Hill Center, Georgetown, baby.
0: Absolutely. American River Folk Society Conservancy. 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And, you know, KFOK always is a volunteer place.
1: If you want to play some music, if you want to support free speech, if you know some technical stuff, I mean, you're welcome here. Like, it's all volunteer.
0: Absolutely.
1: All right. And lastly, but not least, we'd like to thank the Pink Pussy Hats. The Pink Pussy Hats. Sister, grandmother, auntie, babe, and goddess, and mom. Celebrate. The pussy hat is a symbol of support and solidarity for women's rights. And so we're just like having a beautiful day, celebrating Mother's Day for mothers that are no longer with us and mothers that are. So we love our mothers. We love our, all the mothers, you know, whether you're like a pet mother or a adoptive mother, or a nanny, whatever you are, you know, something we've all, you know, y'all count. You're all mothers.
0: Especially my mother, mm-hmm. Peggy B. Brooks. Absolutely.
1: And Sally.
0: I love you, Mama.
1: And
0: rest in peace.
1: Yes. And Sally Jane Freshue. Love you, Mama. Rest in peace. I got a song for her, Sally.
0: Absolutely.
1: So we got a few songs for our mothers out there today.
0: And for all the living mothers out there and all the mothers that
1: good
0: have
1: job.
0: Passed away all the way back to Eve, you guys have a remarkable and powerful gift bestowed upon you. Never let anyone in any way, in any shape, in any form, take that power away from you. Yeah, man. Got the good vibes flowing because you won't. All the women are knowing. And every person that's in it, this earth, through birth, telling you about it, through birth, man or woman, got to thank their mama. Thank you, mama.
1: Thank you, mama.
0: And all the mamas out there in the world, keep producing, even though we got billions.

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0: with your host
1: Rasta Shafree
0: and Sweet Sweet D.
1: Come on, say va.
0: Come on, say va.
1: Come on, say va.
0: Come on, say va.
1: Say va bien. Merci, merci.
0: Yeah, and at the half hour.
1: At the half hour,
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0: 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Vices to Virtues. I love me some Vices to Virtues. If you make it there and it's free, they are worth it alone. I don't know about the other two bands, but if you're going to go out there for free and watch that band, you better leave them a tip.
1: 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And I have to say, on Friday, one of my favorite bands, The Hip Abduction, is playing that night. It's the Friday, starting off on the 15th, and they got lettuce with the end of the night. So I might just get there after work. Sounds pretty good.

0: 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I don't even know all the bands, but there's some great bands playing. So check it out, Golden Road Gathering.
1: 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That's Laura Curry. Yeah, I'm on. Good vibes, Laura. You're doing good stuff.
0: 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And if you have any questions regarding KFOK's programming, becoming a member, an underwriter, or broadcaster, call the office at 530-333-4335 or email us at info@kfok.org. So no Mother's Day would be complete without doing a little memory about my mother, Sally. So I found a Sally song.
1: I'm talking about Sally all
0: Sally
1: day long.
0: Sally Jane Fresh Shoes. Sally, that girl. That girl. That girl.
1: No, but before you said that, I want to give thanks to Sally, too, because she produced one of the most fantastic women in the world. Happy Mother's Day to you, sweet D.
0: All right. Thank you so much. And this goes out to Ryan, Lauren, and Josh as well. Grandma Sally.

0: Yeah, man. 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This is Positive Vibes on the Divide with your host, Rasta Jeffrey.
1: And Sweetie. Yeah, man. Got the good vibes flowing because you know the people.
0: Absolutely
1: know.
0: Good vibes going. And we would like to thank GDPUD. KFOK receives underwriting support from the Georgetown Divide Public Utility District, serving the water needs of the Georgetown Divide. GDPUD is committed to the community. 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
1: Yeah, man. 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
0: The American River Conservancy. 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
1: You know it. You know it. The pink pussy hats. The pink pussy hats. Sister, godmother, auntie, babe, goddess, and mom. Celebrate the pink pussy hat as a symbol of the support and solidarity of women's rights. Yeah, woman.
0: Yeah, man. Woman, don't cry. All right. We're going to head things off with a little hip abduction, Sea of Dreams. See you at Golden Road Gathering next weekend. Friday night, baby. Yabba dabba doo.
1: And it's a little bit of the Johnny Osborne, Keep It On Riding, instrumental Johnny Osborne. Big up.
0: Yeah, man.

0: Hey, that's the kind
1: Thank
0: of day
1: you.
0: It is for the birds coming into this earth. And far more complex than man wants to see.

0: millions and billions of people on this earth. Happy Mother's Day to you.
1: Happy Mother's Day.
0: And we keep giving birth. Lord of mercy. What a miracle. What a miracle. What a miracle. We're going to get that big up to Braun House Brewing Company that enhances the feeling. And Garden Valley invites the community to try their European brew style of brews. Regular business hours through, it's a regular business hours.
1: Do you need
0: hours
1: some help,
0: Pastor Jeffy? No, I'm saying regular business hours is Friday through, is that Sunday they got or Saturday? Saturday 2 to 5 p.m. Open mic nights on Fridays and live music on Sundays. So that's Friday through Sunday, 2 to 5 p.m. Somebody's been crossing out stuff.
1: Yeah, we got to get that updated.
0: Some more information,
1: baby.
0: Hit the tap room up at 530-444-0478 if you need that liquid courage.
1: All right. 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
0: 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You know,
1: all right. So once in a while, I'll get some good music from some soundtracks on some great movies. And this is no different. I got this is from the movie called Remarkable Bright Creatures. Highly recommended on Netflix. And if you watch the movie, you're going to get this song from Radiohead called I Can't, but highly recommended.

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0: and
1: your mamas, and the crew, and everybody for listening. We love and miss y'all. Happy Mother's Day to the mamas.
0: Happy Mother's Day once again. Hey, happy Mother's Day to my sister Debbie. Also, you know, and my other cousins and stuff out there that have their mothers. You know what I'm saying? So, Sabrina, I could go on and on. Donna. And more and more. So, I just don't want to get you bored over there, and I keep naming all
1: to all the mamas out there in our families.
0: Because I keep going.
1: There's a lot of mamas.
0: On. Absolutely, absolutely. To my aunties. We can go on all the list if you want. Connie. Hey, my godmother, happy Mother's Day to you also. I love you. Patty. My auntie Linda, for sure. You know what I'm saying? And rest in peace, Joyce. Happy Mother's Day. I love you all.
1: Rest in peace, Aunt Susie. And the voodoo queen.
0: My aunt-in-law, Sheila. I love y'all. And continue to hope y'all listening and have the good vibes flowing, because you know the people know. And just know I'm there for you. I'm there for you.
2: I'm there for
0: you. Brother Damian Marley. Junior Cole Marley.

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0: And Sweet D. Yaman. It's been a great hour of music. And just a reminder, you're listening to KFOK LPFM Georgetown, licensed to the American River Folk Society. 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
0: 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Goodbye, slow. 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
1: 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And if y'all got a little tough luck, have a great week. It's going to get better, y'all.
0: Pull up now. Happy Mother's Day to the crew.
1: Happy Mother's Day. See you next week.

Yeah, some Susie Burke and David Surrett. Their rendition of the old Rock, Salt, and Nails. Debbie McClatchy before that, the Song of the Argonauts. Jeslow and the Bad Pennies, If I Had Another Penny. Townes Van Zandt, Our Mother, the Mountain. Cindy Callett, Red Spruce, from This Way Home. And started you off with Bill Miller and Praises from his Native Drums. 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

Yeah, there's some Sean Colvin doing the tune Cinnamon Road. Before that, the John Renborn Group and Rain or Dine. Ann Hills before that one, Bittersweet Street, and started you off with some Otis Redding. Classic, Sittin' on Top of the Bay. 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Okay.

just about half past nine. New York this morning, just about half past nine.

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It's just one thing.

0: Yeah, nice one there from Bill Morrissey. The Avalon Blues. Drew Nelson before that one with Grandmother Moon. Kate Wolf and a beautiful rendition of Pacheco leading into Red Tail Hawk. And Leela and Ellie Grace with a tune that I've always enjoyed, being a dad of a now grown up son who's doing a great deal of good in the world. I remember when he was just a little guy. Queen of the Earth, Child of the Stars. Beautiful tune there from Leela and Ellie Grace. 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Stephen Meadows here with you on another Tuesday's Meadows Road. 95.1 FM, streaming at www.kfok.org, so you can hear us all over the world if you happen to be out there somewhere. We would like to thank Jollity Farm. El Dorado County's licensed dairy is located in Garden Valley, offering farmstead goat cheeses, goat milk soaps, and lotions. 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This is a tough one to read. 919-2594 is the number I believe is here. 919-2594. We thank Jollity Farm.
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0: 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Okay.

Yeah, good tune there from Chris Smither. The old man down, or lady old man down. Katie Moffat doing a nice rendition of the traditional The Cuckoo. Karen Casey, The Snows They Melt the Soonest. Ellen Jewell, Santa Fe. Norman Blake, The Down Home Summertime Blues. Claudia Schmidt, tune there called Rising. And started you off there with one of my all-time faves and friends, Keith Granger's Wind River Crossing. And that one goes out to my wife, Carly. 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We are streaming at www.kfok.org.

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0: Yeah, some nice Keith Greninger, Mercy of the San Joaquin. Susie Burke and David Surratt before that, Goodnight California, the John Renborn Group, Black Waterside, Kathleen Edwards. Let's see, Goodnight California. And here's the Pleiades, An Ordinary Elephant with Shadow 4. 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I had sponsoring me today the GDPUD, Home Studio Placerville, and Jollity Farms. I mentioned their work at the beginning, but I thought I would mention it one more time. We very much appreciate all of the work that goes into keeping these shows on the air, and the sponsors are definitely very much a part of that. Stay tuned for Reba Murphy and Blues and Reggae. Always remember to keep a dream in your heart and your feet on the road.
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Thank you. This next song I'd like to do for you is brand new. We've never performed it before. Tonight will be the first time we ever perform it. This one's entitled Too Many Homeless People.

21. Every married woman got to have a little fun. 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

0: Here's a song I wrote on a plane between Dallas and Austin. Going to El Paso. Whoops. Now this is what gave us the idea to come down here. This is a song about a guy that... probably did as much for our kind of music as anybody.
1: Well, the honky tonks in Texas were my natural second home.

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1: And Sweetie. 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
2: 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Alfonso Elena can be reached for more information at 707-695-7843.
1: 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That's what I'm talking about. She is available at 530-334-0369 for your real estate information.
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2: All right. The Amnesians. I might not be saying it right, but you'll know this song.

Good afternoon. Thank you so much for joining us. This is Differing Waves right here on KFOK, LPFM in Georgetown, 95.1 on your FM dial, or on that World Wide Web at KFOK.org. Our show today is the last March, because it's my last show of March. The views and opinions expressed in this program are those of the speaker and do not necessarily represent those of KFOK, LPFM, its staff, management, or underwriters. And speaking of underwriters, I'd like to thank one of our newer ones. 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This is Differing Waves. We're on every Sunday from noon to 2 p.m. And we are going to have our last march today.

Welcome back, and thank you so much for joining us today. This is Differing Waves. We're on every Sunday from noon to 2 p.m. right here on KFOK 95.1 on your FM dial. Or if you'd like to listen when you're out and about, then you can go to www.kfok.org. The firemen are out. They're getting in their trucks. Thank you, firemen, for all that you do. We really appreciate you up here. You keep our communities safe. KFOK is licensed to the American River Folk Society, and here's some information about them. 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

I hope you're enjoying the show. 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This is Differing Waves, and this is our last march.

And good morning, Georgetown. 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We're live on The Divide at 95.1 FM and worldwide at KFOK.org. I am your host, Shirley George. And so happy to be here on this bluebird sky kind of a day. I hear the wind's going to be blowing all day. But it's gorgeous. Gorgeous up here in the foothills. So I would like to thank GDPUD. KFOK receives underwriting support from the Georgetown Divide Public Utility District, serving the water needs of the Georgetown Divide. GDPUD is committed to the community. For more information about GDPUD activities, they can be reached at 530-333-4356 or online at gd-pud.org. Also, big thanks goes out to Jollity Farm in El Dorado County's licensed dairy is located in Garden Valley, offering farmstead goat cheeses, goat milk soaps, and lotions. Farm stands open 9 a.m. to 2 p.m. Tuesday through Sunday. 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All right, well, I have a little of this and that, so I want to thank you for joining me this morning to listen to the musical soundtrack of our lives.

And now, folks, we're going to beat out one of our new recordings. It's a tune from Walt Disney's picture. And we just finished doing this number for the Academy Award in Hollywood. And it's called Bare Necessities.

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Some tears has got to fall, but I know that someday that sun is bound to shine.

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Before that, the Ink Spots, Into Each Life Some Rain Must Fall. We don't know what the sunshine feels like until it rains. 16 Tons before that, and that was Tennessee Ernie Ford. Utah Phillips before that with Daddy What's an A-Train. We also heard from Louis Armstrong with The Bare Necessities. You know, it's true. Little Mamuse snuck in there in the wrong order, but We Shall Be Known. The Ink Spots, I Don't Want to Set the World on Fire. Please let this summer be a good fire season. Bing Crosby before that was Swinging on a Star. And Ace Brigody and his 14 Virginians. Yes, that, sir, that's my baby. We also heard Grandmother Song, Sheffy Orenbach. That was another slip-in. These silly playlists. Road Drum started this last set with Mozart Gabrielle. And you're listening to The Blooming Iris and The Bouncing Bee right here on KFOK LPFM Georgetown. 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Or come on by and drop off a flyer at our studio right here on Main Street. Many of you know our programs are rebroadcast and the dates read may not be accurate. Well, the second annual Memorial Day 2026 Upcountry Jam is coming to Georgetown at 3000 Veterans Way in Georgetown, California. This is being put on by Stephen Royale and the VFW Post 9241. There are tons of music. There's going to be two stages. It's from 12 to 9 p.m. And that is going to be Monday, May 25th on Memorial Day. And donations are appreciated and there's going to be free parking. So I'll see you there. All right. Let's see. What makes us happy? Being healthy. Protecting the planet, respecting others. Sounds good to me. It's these and the rest of the 21 precepts in the Way to Happiness booklet. Read them and find out more at thewaytohappiness.org. And geoengineeringwatch.org is an organization that investigates global climate modification programs around the world. To view historical documents and film footage, you may visit their website at geoengineeringwatch.org. And the Sierra Renaissance Society is a group of El Dorado County senior adults who want to learn about new topics, meet new people, and have fun. Among the events are speakers and workshops. Membership is open to adults who wish to learn and help others learn. No college degree is required for membership, just the wisdom that comes with experience and the curiosity to keep learning. More information and calendar of events available at srsedc.com or on their Facebook page. All right, fun stuff. Let's get back to it. Hi there out there. Thanks for listening. Okay, let's see. What are we working with here? I think we're going to start with a little Elvis Presley. All right. Thanks for being here with me at KFOK.

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Store their posters, splinters, but you gave men dreams to dream of the day the Coulee Dam would cross that wild and wasted stream. She heads up the Canadian Rockies.

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It might not be all that keeps you going, but it's a mighty powerful way of telling somebody you aim to keep going. Now, these politicians got their own way of singing, drinking, celebrating, poker playing, and going to meetings. But their song ain't nothing like the songs of the people. 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Now, just offhand, you might think us humans is about the only outfits that can sing, but I recollect that old cricket was about the best singer for his size that I ever heard. Crickets always sing under old chunks of rotten wood, old stuffy apartment houses where the stair steps are creaky.

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1: Once more, we reaffirm the fact that violence and hatred are the attributes

0: All right. Well, that was I Am Blessed by Desiree Dawson. Before that, Woody Guthrie with The Singing Cricket. We also heard from Elephant Revival with Sing to the Mountain. We started that last set with I Don't Care If the Sun Don't Shine, Elvis Presley. And we also heard from Woody Guthrie, The Grand Coulee Dam. And I think that's about it. Anything goes. Cole Porter. And you're listening to The Blooming Iris and The Bouncing Bee right here on KFOK LPFM Georgetown. And I'd like to thank for making this last hour possible, Jollity Farms. Eldorado County's licensed dairy is located in our own Garden Valley, offering farmstead goat cheeses, goat milk, soaps, and lotions. 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I think this is our 24th birthday party this year in November. So, normally community radio stations only last about 5 to 8 years. So we're just incredibly blessed to have this, to keep it going.
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0: And we are meeting with the board of directors and getting ready for Day on the Divide. So there's just a lot of fun things happening that we can help with this year. All right, let's get back to it. It's 11 o'clock on the 16th of April. It's a gorgeous blue bird day, although there's a couple of wispy clouds rolling in. So I think rain's going to come on Monday, but I can give you a weather report a little bit later. All right, let's get back to it. Thanks for being here and sharing your morning.
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All right. Once again, you are tuned to KFOK LPFM Georgetown. My name is Greg. This is X Marks the Spot. Thank you for being here with us on this 7th day of May 2026 AD. 9:01 in the evening here at Georgetown, California, in a beautiful Georgetown evening it is. Had the crew in here. Mason was helping me, but we've lost our crew member to curfew. But anyway, big thank you to the ladies downstairs in the kitchen, Mabel, Gladys, and Agatha, for yet another fantastic meal for not only the X-Mark Spot crew, but also the entire KFOK building maintenance department. So, ladies, thank you. Looked like some breaded chicken, glazed carrots, a little mac and cheese on the side. So, anyway, the smells were wafting through the building. So, again, thank you, ladies. And speaking of thanks, let's take just a moment to give thanks to a few of our underwriters, without whom we would not be able to keep the lights on here at KFOK. So, first up, a big thank you goes out to American Heritage Land and Home and Shirley George for their financial support. 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And you can reach Dr. Riggio at 530-887-8048. And let's talk about what we've been listening to for the last half hour or so. Started things off with, of course, Leaving, Durf Scratch and Company, Fear off of the record, Beef Bologna. That was a 1982 slash record release. And then we heard four in a row off of two different Danger House record compilation albums. And all these songs were recorded between 1977 and 79. We started things off with The Weirdos. That was Neutron Bomb. You know what? We snuck an X song in there, didn't we? We heard from X off of Under the Big Black Sun, also 1982 slash records. And that was The Have-Nots. We heard from, back to the Danger House compilation, we heard from Rhino 39 out of Long Beach, California. And that was Xerox 12. And of course, Alice Bag and Company, The Bags, brought us Survive. We also heard from The Cramps, Goo Goo Muck. That's a remake of an old early 1960s rockabilly jangle. And that was made famous by The Cramps, Lux Interior, Poison Ivy, and a cast of thousands. And then if you were to play that song today at a high school, they would think you were referring to Wednesday Adams, who does a great dance to that song off of one of the episodes of Wednesday. So anyway, we also heard from Sitting and Waiting, and that was Fog City off of Sandpaper Dolls. Again, you are tuned to KFOK, LPFM Georgetown. My name is Greg. This is X Marks Spot. We are going to go in a little different direction, a little kinder and gentler direction. We will not be punking it up here for the next hour, but we will be folking it up. And we're going to start things off with The Knitters. Thanks for being here.

San Joaquin, and an old woman walks home from work. 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She lights a sacred candle next to an old photograph, and she says a prayer for a boy who fell between

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She looks around at the children dropping Richmond's fruit in their sacks.

All right. Once again, you are tuned to KFOK LPFM Georgetown. My name is Greg. This is X Marks the Spot. Thank you for being here. We are broadcasting live on the 7th day of May, 2026 AD, 9:32 in the evening here in Georgetown, California. And of course, a beautiful Georgetown evening. It is billions and billions of stars, not a cloud in the sky. 80 degrees forecast for the next few days, so it will be more than beautiful. And I hope wherever you are is just as beautiful. And if you're tuned in right here in town at KFOK, well, it would be KFOK, right? But 95.1 on your FM dial. We appreciate being here. And if you are somewhere out there on the internet at KFOK.org, thank you for being here as well. Can't say it enough. Anyway, now is about the time we like to talk about things going on in these parts and beyond. So get your mud and stick, get your charcoal and slate, get something to write this stuff down, because here we go. First up, geoengineeringwatch.org is an organization that investigates global climate modification programs around the whole world. To view historical documents and film footage, you can go to the website, geoengineeringwatch.org. And the Golden Road Gathering is coming up May 15th through 17th, 2026. And this includes 3 days of music, over 30 bands on 3 stages. This is a family-friendly event. There's on-site camping available. And if you want more information, go to goldenroadgathering.com. And the American River Conservancy is having an open preserve day at Lewis Ranch, located near the town of Greenwood. That'll be this Saturday, May 9th, from 9 a.m. until 5 p.m. You can explore by cycling, hiking, and there's an option of bringing a horse to ride. And exploration will be aided by a geo-referenced map to navigate roads and trails. And this year, cattle are present on the ranch, so for this reason, no dogs are allowed, please. And an RSVP and registration is necessary. And for additional information, you may go to the AR Conservancy, American River Conservancy, arconservancy.org. And the Sierra Nevada Energy Watch Program would like you to know that small and medium-sized businesses can access free energy efficiency services, including building energy audits and funding solutions through the Sierra Nevada Energy Watch. You can reduce your energy costs today, and more information is available at the website, sierraenergy.org.

And let's talk about what we've been listening to for the past half hour or so. We've been kind of folking it up, as opposed to punking it up that first hour. And we started things off with an offshoot of X, really. It's the Knitters, John Doe, Xene Cervenka, DJ Bonebreak on vibes and percussion, and Dave Alvin on guitar, John Ray Bartels on the big double bass. And that was Poor Old Heartsick Me. That's off of their album Poor Little Critter on the Road. One Night, One Time, that was from Los Lobos, 1987's By the Light of the Moon. We went to Alice Bag, a solo album from 2016, self-titled, and that is Suburban Home. Dead Rock West brought us All I Know off of their album Honey and Salt. We heard from Dave Alvin, a song written by Dave Alvin and Tom Russell off of Dave Alvin's album The West of the West, a tribute to songwriters who were born here in California. And on that album are songs by Jerry Garcia, Jackson Brown, John Stewart, Merle Haggard, and a host of others. So good album, West of the West. Also features Chris Gaffney on backing vocals. And Chris Gaffney, of course, from the Hacienda Brothers. And what a great talent he was. So anyway, we also heard another song off of By the Light of the Moon, and that was The Hardest Time, again from Los Lobos. And we're going to shift gears just a bit again. Instead of punking it up or folking it up, almost said a bad word there. Got to get the L in there. And we're going to be popping it up. So some pop, power pop from the Los Angeles area mostly. And again, you're tuned to KFOK LPFM Georgetown. My name is Greg. This is X Marks Spot. Thank you so much for being here.

And once again, you've been listening to KFOK, LPFM Georgetown. My name is Greg, and this has been another edition of X Marks the Spot. We are up against the clock. Again, can't say it enough. Thank you for being here on this 7th day of May, 2026. And it's 9:51 in the evening here in Georgetown, California. About 67 degrees outside the studio. And a very pleasant Georgetown evening it is. Got the doors and windows open. We have the natural ventilation going. And yes, we will go there. We will hear cars hiss by our window. Anyway, let's take a moment to give more thanks. First up, a big thank you to American Heritage Land and Home and Shirley George for their financial support of KFOK. 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

And let's talk about what we've been listening to, and then we have more thanks to give, thankfully. We heard from the Bangles off of their 1984 album, All Over the Place. That was Going Down to Liverpool. Trivia question, what is a UB40? Uh-huh. Anyway, we also heard from Matthew Sweet and Susanna Hoffs again. Not in the Bangles that time, but a duet with Matthew Sweet. That's off of, they did three albums actually. They did a whole bunch of cover songs. And that one's off of Under the Covers Volume 3. And the name of that tune is Rain. And I think it was written by a couple of fellas from Liverpool. Anyway, we also heard Libby Land, which we have on good source is an actual geographic place. And that is, of course, from the Wonderments off of their first album. And we finish things off with Brian Wilson and the Beach Boys. Beautiful Brian Wilson voice on that one, The Warmth of the Sun.

Okay, and again, our backs are up against the clock. You know, we didn't talk about the, we didn't give our lunophile update. The moon is a waning gibbous moon. And it'll be, if you're up in the wee hours, it'll be coming up around 1 a.m. and going down below the western horizon about 10:15 in the morning if you're able to see it, which you might be able to. But anyway, big thanks also go out to Bear Williams for writing, playing, and producing the X Marks Spot theme song. To the quarantine crew, JJ, Scott, John, and Dan, thanks for being out there in listener land. And various Thompsons here throughout El Dorado County. Kim right here in Georgetown. And a big thank you to the ladies downstairs, Mabel, Gladys, and Agatha, for yet another fantastic meal. Thank you, ladies. And as she always does, Eliza Gilkison is going to take us out of here because this party is over. And God willing, we will be back again next Thursday from 8 to 10 with another edition of X Marks the Spot. Thanks for being here. KFOK LPFM Georgetown, licensed to the American River Folk Society.

a different thing altogether. It's not yodeling, and it's not calling hogs.

0: Excuse me, son. What kind of music do y'all call that?
1: Oh, well, thanks for asking. 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
0: Oh, yeah. 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

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I'm your host, Doug Smug, here almost always on Thursdays, 2 to 5 p.m. Picking it a grid here. Yeah, I'd like to thank our underwriter. For the first hour of Music Care at Little Ridge Radio, I'd like to thank the Windfall. Advertising in the Windfall is a strategy to reach consumers in the El Dorado County and beyond. 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More information, they can be reached at 530-621-1698. The Windfall. Check them out. All right, got some traveling music happening today. Can put a very good show together for you guys. Beautiful day today. It's like 75 degrees out. Not even acclimated yet. It's raining and cold. 2 days ago, anyhow. Sun is shining now all week long. Let's get started here. Little Ridge Radio.

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We just heard this old train. That was Tony Rice. For that, we had Dana Suckle doing this train. Talking Merle Watson doing Freight Train Boogie. Yorma Kekkonen did Waiting for a Train, and Gary Ferguson before that, Time to Move On. Pacing the Cage was Bruce Cockburn. And then we started out the set there, a little Willie Nelson and Leon Russell doing Don't Fess Me In. Little red hair boy right here. And a Chicken Wire Empire. Yeah. The end of the half hour, KFOK provides public service announcements. To get your meeting or event announced on air, please visit our website at kfok.org, or you can mail it to P.O. Box 4238, Georgetown, California, 95634. 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

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Hardly a breeze. 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Time is due 2:33 p.m. I got the Marshall Gold Discovery State Historic Park presents Living History. 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That being said, let's carry on. Good timing there, right?

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And this is Little Ridge Radio here. I'm your host, Doug Smug. We've got an hour under the belt here. And here every Thursday from 2 to 5 p.m. We just heard Yorma Kakone doing Blue Railroad Train. Before that, we had a Slow Train. That was Billy Strings. Mystery Train. That was the Grascals. Yonder Mountain String Band. Before that, doing Southbound. And the Southbound Passenger Train was Doc Watson. Before that, we had Watch House, formerly Mandolin Orange, doing Train Song. Train leaves here this morning. The Eagles started out that set. Little Gordon Lightfoot doing Steel Rail Blues. The Squirrel Hunter right here with Adam Steffi. And I'd like to thank our underwriters for making this all possible. I'd like to thank the Windfall here for the first hour of Little Ridge Radio. Advertising in the Windfall is a strategy to reach consumers in El Dorado County and beyond. Local content, local commerce, and local community. Windfall also publishes KFOK's weekly broadcast schedule. For more information, they can be reached at 530-621-1698. And for the next upcoming hour here at Little Ridge Radio, I'd like to thank Zensura, offering careers in the insurance sales industry. 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Thank you, Evan. Hope you're tuned in. He's right down there in Coloma. Check him out. All right. Let's get back to some more tunes. Hope you're enjoying the picks today. We're doing like traveling stuff. Here we go. Here's some more coming right at you right now.

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0: 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You just heard Tim O'Brien doing 49.
1: Probably 49, that is.
0: Keep on talking. And we had Roll On Babe. That was Vet Bear. James Taylor for that highway song. Highway Bound was Blue Ridge. Jeff Austin did Steep Grade and Sharp Curves. And Traveler's Prayer was Mountain Heart. And the Abbott Brothers opened up that last set there with the Traveling Song.

And at the half hour, KFOK provides public service announcements. To get your meeting or event announced on air, please visit our website at KFOK.org or again, mail it to P.O. Box 4238, Georgetown, California, 95634. 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Flag's flying a little bit. Temp's up a little bit more. Flag mid-70s or so. As you may know, many of our programs are rebroadcast. The date thread may not be accurate. Today is the 7th day of May, and the time is 3:33 p.m. We got some things happening this weekend. Get out there and check out the beautiful weather. Things happening. We got Troublemakers down in Columbus once again open. We got Kaltucky on Friday and Vices of Virtue. I believe it's Friday. Hey, Vices of Virtue this weekend. Double check those dates. Sort of faded. I can't really read it. And then we got the big plant sale happening and a fundraiser for the Divide Garden Club. That's happening Saturday from 9 to 1 p.m. at the IOOF Courtyard, located at 6240 Main Street right here in Georgetown. Open to the public. This is a fundraiser for our community, grants and scholarships, annuals, perennials, natives, veggies, succulents, houseplants, Mother's Day gifts, and more. Cash only. Check it out. Get down to the IOOF Hall Courtyard for the best selection there. And happening down on the way down to Coloma, we got Bromhouse Brewing on Sunday. Live music, Mountain Dogs playing from 2 to 5 p.m. Check that out. And what else we got going on here? Let me see. American River Conservancy needs volunteers for trail building data entry, oak seed watering, baking cookies for the trail workers, and working in an information booth, preparing mailings, and to help out in other ways. You can contact the Conservancy to volunteer. You can call 530-621-1224. 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Sundays, 4 to 6, rebroadcast Sundays 9 to 11. All right. Here we go. Carrying off my traveling theme today. Hope you're enjoying the pics. All righty. Good to have at it.

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Little microphone malfunction here. 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Happened once before. Everything checked out. It's sort of funky. Anyway, hey, we just heard Watch the Way the Wind Blows. That was Hot Rise. Before that, Tim O'Brien doing Wandering. Ramblin' Boy was Charlie Hayden with Vince Gill. Walk On Boy, the Rice Brothers. For a Son did Walk Through Walls. And Off to the Sea, that was the Biscuit Burners. I'd like to thank our underwriter for last hour music here, Zensura, offering careers in insurance sales. No experience is necessary in training and placement by local experienced persons of an org. And he can be reached at 916-865-8247 for more information. Get you all set up with a new career there. All right, and for the final hour here of Literage Radio, I'd like to thank Georgetown Hardware, selling general hardware and propane as well as outdoor and recreation supplies. 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Check it out. All right. And this is a little Jim Hurst right here, Rubin's Train. Let's get back to some more traveling teams today.

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This mic seems to be working now once again. Hey, we just heard Looking Back Over My Shoulder, Yonder Mountain String Band. Before that, Eye of the Hurricane. That was David Wilcox and Del McCoury for that. To that Richard Thompson classic. 1952 Vincent Black Lightning. Yeah, we had the Walking Down the Line. That was Sean Hayes. Michelle Shocked did Weaving Day. Jason Isabel in the 400 unit did Tupelo. A Long Journey Home, Billy Strings and Don Julian. And at the half hour, KFOK provides public service announcements. 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As you may know, many of our programs are rebroadcasted. The date may not be accurate. Today is the 7th day of May. The time is 4:35 p.m. Missed my little mark there. No biggie. All right. Second annual Memorial Day, 2026, Up Country Jam. And it's an all-day music event, free admission. You have a kids zone, food and drinks, vendors. It's located at 3000 Veterans Way right here in Georgetown, California, just up from Main Street here. It's Up Country. Yeah, two stages from 12 to 9 p.m. Come on down, check it out. And once again, Garden Valley Farmers Market's happening. Every Saturday morning from 9 to noon, rain or shine at the Garden Valley Park. The lineup includes this week coming up is Mountain Dog. 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And that's rebroadcast Mondays from 7 to 9 p.m. All right. Well, let me cue up the next bit. We're finishing up here. 438. Huh. And here we go.

Good morning, Georgia and Divide. Hello. Hello there. Trying to get the needles right here on the soundboard so they're not going too high. We don't want that now, do we? All right. Okay. Hey, it's Monday. I'm going to turn Herbie down on here a little bit. It is Monday, May the 11th, year of our Lord, 2026. Time for another edition of Carpenters and Friends. Heard every Monday morning, 10 a.m. to 12 noon, right here on Community Radio for the Georgetown Divide, KFOK LPFM, Georgetown, California, 95.1 on your FM dial and streaming around the world at KFOK.org. All right, hope you had a great weekend. Nice weather, summer-like weather is upon us. I will give my weather report later on in my broadcast today. So you want to stay tuned for that. And there is a slight change in the weather. Did you know that? All right, Carpenters and Friends. Okay, it's a tribute show to the sibling duo from Downey, California, by way of New Haven, Connecticut, Karen and Richard Carpenter, one of the best-selling American acts of all time, back in the vinyl days, before digital recordings took over. Talking about the early 70s, mainly. They had hit after hit, always on the charts, and sold over 100 million records. So, they were pretty impressive. Grammy winners. They won an Academy Award for Bless the Beasts and the Children for Best Song in a Motion Picture. I forget. I think it was 1974 or so. Just very talented people. Their music is timeless. I enjoyed it. I didn't enjoy it at the time. You know, I thought they were too Donnie and Marie, you know. But you listen to their stuff now, and it just holds up after all these decades. So, anyway, I'm a big fan of the Carpenters. And so what else? What else do I have to tell you? Okay, you're listening to KFOK LPFM, Georgetown, California, licensed to the American River Folk Society. And the views and opinions expressed in this program are those of the speaker and do not necessarily reflect the views and opinions of KFOK, LPFM, its management, staff, or underwriters, of which I would like to thank my underwriters for today's program. Without them, there would be no broadcasting here at good old KFOK. All right, Divide Repair Appliances, Heat and Air, repairing most types and brands of appliances, heating and air conditioning units. 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And Cool Village Pharmacy, the community drugstore serving the Divide for prescriptions and over-the-counter medications, vitamins, and a selection of unique gifts. They can be reached at 530-889-1427, and they also have an expired medicine drop-off. And GDPUD KFOK receives underwriting support from the Georgetown Divide Public Utility District, serving the water needs of the Georgetown Divide. GDPUD is committed to the community. For more information about GDPUD activities, they can be reached at 530-333-4356 or online at gd-pud.org. I'm your host, Tom McCadden. Pleased to be with you this morning.
Hope you're having a great day so far. Lovely morning. It's going to get a little hot today. It's going to be the hottest day of the week, but I don't want to spoil it for you because I got my weather report coming up. But today is going to be the hottest day of the week. And then, it's good to get things. So, hey, the frost. You know, Mother's Day is always the gauge, right? To start planning things because the likelihood of frost occurring after Mother's Day is pretty slim, but it has happened. It happened to me, of course. I had some corn or something growing out there, or sunflowers, and then in June, there was this like snow. There was this cold snap that came in the middle of June and just wiped out all my sunflowers and corn. But, that's a freak thing. Such as it is living up here in the beautiful Sierra Nevada foothills. Okay. Let me check my online listeners right now. Let me do a refresh. Okay. Hey, I got seven online people listening online. Seven. Okay, that's great. That's a pretty good start. Okay, so today we do have a theme for the program today. It is famous guitar songs. Okay, guitar. Now, I led off with Goodbye to Love by the Carpenters. And they had a guitar solo in there by Tony Peluso, who was a guitarist in their road band. And he put the guitar solo in the Goodbye to Love. And, the Carpenters fans didn't like it at first. They're going, hey, you're turning into a rock and roll band. You sound like Jimi Hendrix. But, that's about as guitar-y as the Carpenters ever get, you know? I mean, Richard played the keyboards, Karen played the drums, and they weren't a heavy guitar presence, but Goodbye to Love had a nice couple of guitar solos in there by Tony Peluso. So that's why I led off today's program with that, as I'm highlighting guitar solos. Okay, now I'm wandering off the reservoir. Well, I'm wandering off. Okay, so let's get started with the program, shall we?

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1: 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Yeah, here we go.
0: This song sucks.
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1: Talk about lame.
0: Totally. You can change it if you want.
1: I don't care. It's up to you.
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Getting into the guitar work, we concluded with Jeff Beck. Beck's Bolero is the name of the song. That was off of his Truth album. We had the legendary Cream, Eric Clapton, of course. Big hit for them. Number one hit, I believe, 1967, Sunshine of Your Love, off their Disraeli Gears album. We had Lenny Kravitz, one of the best opening guitar riffs, in my humble opinion, Fly Away, and that was off his Five album, the number Five. Lenny's playing somewhere, I don't know. I heard an advertisement. I believe on the radio. Maybe the amphitheater up in Wheatland. I don't know, but he's going to be playing locally. Lenny Kravitz. All right. Still got 7 listeners. Thank you very much for listening. Trying to get it up past the 10. That's my goal today. I think I got 13 last week. 13 current online listeners, and then I think I played a Donny Osmond song, and it went down to like 4. So I got to be very careful about what I play on this here radio station. Okay, at the half hour, KFOK provides public service announcements. 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Training will be provided. And don't forget, Memorial Day Upcountry Jam is coming up on Memorial Day. And that is May 25th. That's a Monday. It's free admission. There's a kid zone and vendors, cornhole tournament, and a lot of bands are scheduled. Let me name the bands: The Mystery School, Left of Cool, The Georgetown Boys, Jacob Brewer, Bobby Dixon, Carl and Carlene, Vices to Virtues, Hard Times No More, Tangled Roots Band, Joe Shubin, Buck Ernest, Doc Cole, and Day by Day. And this is going to be at the VFW Park, 3000 Veterans Way, Georgetown, California. 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And the People's Mountain Market. The People's Mountain Market last Saturday. Hope you didn't miss it. We had musical guest Mountain Dog, and he did a great job. He was a great, people were getting into it. They were dancing. He writes most of his material. And he's very

very enthusiastic. And, yeah, he was good. He was entertaining the masses. And I talked to him a little bit, and a very nice guy. And he said, I go, did you like work? Did you like performing at the market? He goes, yeah. He goes, can you have me back? And I'm like, yeah, we'll do that. All right. So thank you, Mountain Dog. Just want to let you know that the musical guest this Saturday, which is May 16th, is Dave's Van. Dave's Van, okay? And they're usually pretty good. I think they played our Day on the Divide one year. Yeah, so Dave's Van this Saturday. So come on out, 9 to noon, Garden Valley Park on Saturday. El Dorado County Sheriff's Office of Emergency Services Alert Notification provides a number of ways in which a county may contact the community in the event of emergency, such as evacuations due to wildfires or hazardous material spills or urgent law enforcement operations. El Dorado County Office of Emergency Services partnered with Code Red Emergency Notification Service to alert residents and businesses by telephone, cell phone, text message, email, and social media. And there is a threat, if there is a threat to the safety or health of residents. To register, go to edso.org or call 530-621-5895. 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Dylan and Zoe say, you had better tune in. Boy, I don't like the sound of that. 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And I also heard it coming back from church yesterday, 10 a.m. to 12 noon. I caught a little bit of it. After a while, you know, you get to the point where, you know, your voice starts like grating on you, you know, when you hear it over the air. But no, it's nice to have rebroadcasts. Thank you very much, programmers, for putting me on the rebroadcast schedule. Okay, hey, we are featuring big time guitar songs, okay? And we had some great ones on my voiceover. We had Miserlou by Dick Dale and his Deltones. The Ventures, Walk, Don't Run. So let's not forget surf guitar. Surf guitar was very big in the early 1960s. Okay, let's go back. Let's go down the line here. We have a guy that is considered in most circles probably the greatest electric guitar player of all times. He's always pretty much on the top of the list. Can you guess who it is? Here we go.

All right, back with you, Carpenters and Friends, heard every Monday, 10 a.m. to 12 noon right here on Community Radio for the Georgetown Divide, KFOK LPFM, Georgetown, California, 95.1 on your FM dial, streaming around the world at KFOK.org. Of course, we concluded that set of famous guitar songs with the Beatles. You might have heard of them. They made a little bit of a splash a few decades ago. The one and only George Harrison on vocals there off of their White Album of 1968, While My Guitar Gently Weeps. Before that, we had Neil Young and Crazy Horse. Whoa. I missed one. No, before that, we had Ohio. And speaking of Neil Young, that was Crosby, Stills, Nash, and Young. Ohio. And then we had Cinnamon Girl, and that was Neil Young with Crazy Horse off their Greatest Hits album. Had the Allman Brothers Band before that. I believe it was their only number one hit on the pop charts. Ramblin' Man, and that was all Dickie Betts, their legendary guitarist, on vocals and on guitar on that one. And then we started things off with Jimi Hendrix off of his Are You Experienced album of 1967, Foxy Lady. He's coming to get you. All right. So many great guitarists named Jimmy, huh? Jimmy Page, which I'll be playing him coming up. Jimi Hendrix. Is there any other Jimmys? Maybe it's just the two of them, right? Okay. I'd like to thank my underwriters for today's program. GDPUD, KFOK, receives underwriting support from the Georgetown Divide Public Utility District, serving the water needs of the Georgetown Divide. 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Alrighty. I went from 8 listeners on the internet to 7. Where did you go? Okay. So, famous guitar songs, and I'm going to do a song, came out around 1967, I think, maybe earlier than that, but I mentioned Jimmy Page, legendary guitarist with Led Zeppelin, of course, but he started out in a group that had another legendary guitarist in it. Jeff Beck. So you had two great guitarists in one band. And how often does that happen, right? Well, it happened kind of with the Rolling Stones, right? You had Keith Richards, and you had Brian Jones. But we started off
So Jimmy Page. Okay, let's go to James Page and Jeff Beck. Early. This is early. Yardbird song from probably 1965 or 1966. On my Guitar Legends program today. Thank you for listening.

Right back with you, Carpenters and Friends, winding it down on this Monday, May the 11th, 2026. We concluded with the great guitarist Tommy Iommi of the group Black Sabbath. Rest in peace, Ozzy Osbourne. Paranoid was the name of the song off their album of the same name, 1970. Smoke on the Water, legendary guitar riff.

I mean, people love Eddie Van. He's got his fans. I mean, but I don't know. I just, I never really liked any of his guitar work. You know, but he's up there. And people love him, you know. He's got his fans, like I said. It has Stairway to Heaven. Thank you. Thank you for not putting your muffler on your thing there. Stairway to Heaven, of course, we're talking about Jimmy Page. I was talking about Jimmy Page earlier, an early member of the Yardbirds. The legendary Stairway to Heaven. I know it's been played, I don't know, what, 100 billion times? I mean, they even, didn't they even have a sign in some movie? I think maybe it was High Fidelity. That movie with John Cusack and Jack Black, where they worked in a record shop. And I don't know, there was, it's probably, I probably got the wrong movie, but there was a sign that says, "No Stairway to Heaven." It's like they banned the song from their store. Okay, before that we had, anyway, Stairway to Heaven, legendary Jimmy Page on the guitar work there. That was off their 1971 album, Led Zeppelin 4. And we had Brown Sugar. Great guitar work on that one. I'm not quite sure if that was Keith Richards on that one or the guy that, I can't recall his name, the blonde-haired guy. Not Brian Jones, but the guy that replaced Brian Jones. I can't recall his name. But great on there, Brown Sugar. And that was off their Hot Rocks Greatest Hits package of 1971. And then we had, mentioning the Yardbirds, Over, Under, and Sideways. Probably about 1965 or 66. And we had two great guitarists in that band, Jimmy Page and Jeff Beck. You know that Jimmy Page, when he left the Yardbirds, he was going to call Led Zeppelin the New Yardbirds. He'd already picked out a name for it, the New Yardbirds. And then, getting out into trivia land here. And then he was at a party or something with Keith Moon of The Who, the drummer Keith Moon of The Who, and Jimmy went up to Keith Moon, and Moon was slightly off kilter. He was pretty mental, and so Jimmy Page went up to him and go, "I'm going to start a new band called the New Yardbirds." And Keith Moon allegedly said, "Oh, that's going to go over like a Led Zeppelin." And there you go. Led Zeppelin was born. Anyway, that's the story. It's probably not correct, but I'm going to repeat it anyway. Okay, at the half hour. At the half hour, KFLK provides public service announcements. 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And Sunday, Burgers, Brews, and Bloody Marys is hosted by Tracy, VFW Post 9241. And that's right across the street from KFOK. 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

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Okay, winding it down. Okay, I got some more guitar stuff. Want to play some more guitar stuff here. That's Pipeline, and I believe that's Stevie Ray Vaughan on guitar there. Another great guitarist. Okay. Talking about Yardbirds. Let's do another Yardbirds tune that was covered later by... I forgot. Walk This Way group. Aerosmith. It was covered by Aerosmith. Okay. But it started out with the Yardbirds. It's from the mid-60s. Here we go.

Right back with you, Carpenters and Friends. Heard every Monday, 10 a.m. to 12 noon. Tell your friends. Right here on Community Radio for the Georgetown Divide, KFOK LPFM in Georgetown. 95.1 on your FM dial, streaming around the world at KFOK.org. Winding it down before I sign off, I'd like to thank my underwriters once again. That is Stevie Ray Vaughan in the background, Voodoo a Child, covered by every guitarist there ever was. Okay, my underwriters for today's program. Oh yes, the weather! I forgot. It's going to be hot. It's going to be hot today. Hottest day of the week, around 90. And then it's going to be in the upper 70s, pretty much midweek. Oh, and a 20% chance of rain on Wednesday and Wednesday night. 20% chance of rain. Well, you know what that means. You have an 80% chance of it not raining. So don't get too excited. And later part of the week is going to be in the upper 70s. So some great weather to go out there and plant and pull weeds and do all that wonderful stuff. I'd like to thank my underwriters one more time. 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And GDPUD, KFOK receives underwriting support from the Georgetown Divide Public Utility District, serving the water needs of the Georgetown Divide. 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All right, everybody. Thank you for listening. I hope you have a great week coming up. We'll see you on the radio next week. God bless. And good night, Pat Leeds, wherever you are.

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I'm hosting a Druid Nation here every Moon Day on KFOK.org 95.1 LPFM. 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I want to thank our underwriters here at Community Radio. 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For info, Dr. Greenman's office can be reached at 530-333-4114. And last but not least, we want to thank The Windfall. Advertising The Windfall is a strategy to reach consumers in El Dorado County and beyond. 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For more info, they can be reached at 530-621-1698. What are we going to do today on Druid Nation? We're going to dip into the decades. We're going to do a decade dip. Yes, why not? I want to thank Patrick Walsh for these lovely instrumentals.

All right, I think as a primer, I got a big shout out. I'm going to play a song for my friend Waylon.

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It's on 3000 Veterans Way in Georgetown, Cal. Got the Mystery School, Left to Cool, Georgetown Boys, Jacob Brewer, Cash Prophet, Bobby Dixon, Epic, Carl and Carlene, Vices to Virtue, Hard Times No More, Tango Roots Band, Joe Shubin, Buck Ernest, Doc Cole, and Day by Day. Dig it. It's going to be an upcountry jamboree. Probably starts noonish. It's all day. We got the Golden Road Gathering coming up this weekend, May 15th to May 17th, over there at the Placerville County Fairground. 3 days of music, over 30 bands on 3 stages, family friendly. On-site camping. 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No poster, huh? Would love to shout out the bands here. I know we know many of them. Many of them played in this very studio. It's unfortunate. I'll find a poster this week. Bring it in for Friday night. That's when it starts on Friday. Friday, Saturday, and Sunday. It's like little Woodstock of El Dorado, except without the bad brown acid. Thank goodness. Everything's pretty well behaved there every year in, year out. It's a good time, generates a lot of revenue, and people aren't rowdy. And if they

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KFOK.org, 95.1 LPFM. This is Druid Nation. Welcome to the Grove. This is Pin. I host Druid Nation every Moonday from noon to 2 p.m. here on KFOK. 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

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I host Druid Nation every Monday from noon o'clock to 2 p.m. We broadcast this program on Woden's Eve, 10 p.m. to midnight o'clock. 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

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They're going to groove this weekend at the county fairgrounds. Got to get a poster in here for that. All right. Let's close up. Start soft and close hard. I want to thank Rocco for the instrumental, Samba in B-flat.

right, we're back. We're closing down Druid Nation. It's been... We're here every Moonday from noon o'clock to 2 p.m. Pacific here on KFOK.org. 95.1 LPFM, community radio, nonprofit, all volunteer. Big shout out to our landlord, Dan, out there getting that handicapped parking lot space resurfaced in the heat. Brutal work. I'm glad I'm not in facilities management anymore. Gets tougher as the days get hotter. I want to thank our underwriters here in Community Radio, nonprofit, all volunteer, Divide Supply, Dr. Mark Greenman, General Dentistry, and the Windfall. Thanks so much for supporting Community Radio all these years. We got KFK Kids coming up with Dylan and Zoe every Moonday from 3 to 5 p.m. Pacific. They rock it out good. Remember, KFOK is licensed to the American River Folk Society. Catch you out there on the river.

He said, women think about themselves when menfolk ain't around. And friends are hard to find when they discover that you're down. He said, I tried it all.

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0: 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Mr. Unmentionable says, I support it because I like it. Dr. Mark Greenman, General Dentistry on the Divide, located at 2774 Miners Flat in the Buffalo Hill Center. 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For more information, Dr. Greenman's office can be reached at 530-333-4114. And let's get back to some music.

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